They thought they could stop a demon. I'm back. Fuck it, I ate the odds. Step the wrong way and you will perish.

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Somehow, while the party was in progress, an unidentified frequency has been existing in the system for some time.